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0: to go back, to learn from every mistake, to scrape every lesson from your past, and start with a clean slate. What would you do differently? What lessons have you learned in your past? And how would you apply them if you could start over? What if you had another opportunity to do better, to be better? Would you take it? You get that opportunity every day. We all get that opportunity every day. It's called waking up. Every day you wake up is a blessing, and you should never take that blessing for granted. You can choose to start over. You can choose today to do better. You can choose to live with a clean slate, which means you let go of your past and focus on now, right now. What are you going to do right now to create a better future for yourself? What plans are you going to make now for today and in the future to ensure this new version of you is better than the last? Will your future self be proud of you? Will your tomorrow self be proud of you by the work you do today, by the person you are today? You have to earn that future pride. If you're not putting in the work today, your future will pay the price. Let go of who you were. If you don't, you'll never know who you truly can be. Let go of who you were and focus on who you will become.
1: Every morning you wake up, remind yourself that you have another opportunity to experience your greatest day. Another opportunity to push yourself. Another opportunity to set an example. Another opportunity to learn something that will make you better. Another opportunity to enjoy the day, to enjoy other people, to enjoy life. You are blessed to get the opportunity of life. Make the most of it.
0: Create the best version of you. 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

News summary presented to you on this Friday morning by Rita Joubert-Lawin. Education Minister David Pierre says the reintroduction of the School Governance Division will strengthen support and guidance for schools across the country. Responding to a question in the National Assembly, Mr. Pierre said the division will improve school supervision, coordination and management efficiency while providing better support to school leaders and teachers. He added that the move forms part of government efforts to improve education standards

0: and help schools meet the challenges facing the sector. The Ministry of Education says it is reviewing curricula at primary, secondary and post-secondary levels as part of ongoing education reforms. Education Minister David Pierre told the National Assembly that discussions are also underway on admission requirements for higher education institutions. He said the Reform Council has been set up to review programs and ensure education remains aligned with labour market needs while improving academic standards and student outcomes. The Ministry of Health has received medical supplies worth around 1.3 million rupees from the Ram & Ram Group of Companies and Dubai Civil Engineering and Construction. The donation includes essential items such as syringes, gloves, IV sets, and gauze to support healthcare services across Seychelles. During the handover ceremony, company representative Dharam Veer Sharma also announced plans to donate modern ambulances for Maye Pralay Nadig between 2026 and 2027 and pledged future support for education projects.
1: On this auspicious occasion of 50th year celebrations, we wish to share another good news that our group wishes to make a commitment to Ministry of Health to donate modern ambulances fitted with latest technologies to every health center in all the three islands, that's Mahe, Pralay and Ladig. Each of these ambulances is going to cost about Seychelles rupees 500,000 each. And we believe that donation of ambulances will definitely help in providing better healthcare to community by reaching faster to all those in critical need of treatment. We will start arranging few ambulances during 2026 and the rest will be delivered by end of 2027.
0: In international news, the United States has lifted its naval blockade of Iran after both countries signed an agreement aimed at ending the Middle East war. Iran's Supreme Leader Mujtaba Khamenei says he approved the deal despite reservations, while U.S. Vice President J.D. Vance confirmed it has already taken effect. The agreement includes reopening the Straits of Hormuz, a commitment that Iran will not develop nuclear weapons, and a 60-day period for further negotiations. President Donald Trump says he now expects a ceasefire to take hold across the region, including between Israel and Hezbollah. And it's with that we've come to the end of the summary. I thank you for your attention and wish you a pleasant day.
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by screening camp for children under 14 years and senior citizens aged 63 years and above on Monday the 22nd of June and Tuesday the 23rd of June from 9 a.m. to 3 p.m. at the office of the First Lady of Seychelles at Belo. 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

0: 3Eye screening camp for children under 14 years and senior citizens aged 63 years and above on Monday the 22nd of June and Tuesday the 23rd of June from 9 a.m. to 3 p.m. at the office of the First Lady of Seychelles at Belo. 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

0: God, they could know they. Oh God, you want to live it? Oh, we mean it, bring more messy comments. I told them, y'a pas avec eux. Nous étions ensemble, on a prêché. Ici, y'a Colville.
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Catch us on the SBC Radio app, Paradise FM.